0: Can't we just get back to that, baby?
1: So I was sitting there in the bar, and this guy came up to me, and he said, "My life stinks." And I saw his gold credit card, and I saw the way that he was looking at people across the room, and I looked at his face, and, you know, quite a good-looking face. And I just said, "Dude, your perspective on life sucks."

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York, New York. Urban jungle. We dwell through chaos and tranquility. New York, urban jungle. 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

0: York, New York, urban jungle. 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
1: Ondequadre.polito.it

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1: Hello everyone, this recording artist Derrick Washington, and here's my single, Sexy Lady. And a special shout out to all my fans and supporters around the world. Thanks, check it out.
2: Yo, this song is dedicated.

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Yeah, the picture. 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

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Doing a thing right on the floor. And money, money she making. 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

0: 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I remember when I was a kid, my father used to tell me, don't go hanging out with them niggas now. You remember when there was a store that used to sell nigger babies in the store? I remember that, man. I used to go to start caravans with the nigger babies.
1: You need to get your memory banks organized, brother. Show that man you call an Uncle Tom just where he's wrong. Show that woman that you're a sincere black man.
2: He might have played
1: it. All he needs to do is see you.
2: When he was born, but he was one of them good black.
1: Help that man.
3: What is the world?